green and blackin', but with her it's just a racket. She's a hoofer from 10th Avenue. She's a Latin from Manhattan. She's a 42nd Streeter. She's a Latin from Manhattan, Senorita.

You have been listening this evening to Ambrose and his orchestra, broadcasting from the Mayfair Hotel, London. We are now playing our concluding item, Big Ben saying goodnight. And now, good night, everybody. Good night.

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Say you're game for a wedding, we'll make a splash, the news will be spreading. 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It's a dream come true. We'll live on love and plenty of kisses and bread.

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1: Fatima has a much different, much better flavor and aroma than any other long cigarette.
0: Give Fatima. They're extra mild.
1: Yes, Fatima is the long cigarette which contains the finest Turkish and domestic tobaccos superbly blended to make Fatima extra mild. Yes, extra mild.
0: So give Fatima for Christmas in the attractive golden yellow carton.
1: It's the long cigarette that has doubled and redoubled its smokers. Yes, more and more smokers every day agree. Fatima is the best of all long cigarettes.

0: 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Cordial greetings to all DJC friends in North America. 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We hope you will remember that any day by tuning in our station, you can enjoy a program from Germany. 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
1: Legszebb ajándék és örök érték egy szép festmény Hoffmanntól. 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
1: Did you go downtown?
0: Yes, sir.
1: And did you look around?
0: Yes, sir.
1: Did you go on your legs? Did you get some eggs?
0: Yes, sir. Uh-huh.
1: A good old egg bread, shake it, shake it. Good old egg bread, shake it down. A good old egg bread, bake it, bake it. A good old egg bread, just bake it brown. Little girl, little girl.
2: Yes, sir.
1: Did you stay about an hour?
2: Yes, sir.
1: And did you get some flour?
2: Yes, sir.
1: Did you put it in that bread? And you show you did.
0: Oh, yes, sir. Uh-huh.
1: We'll have that good old egg bread to shake it, shake it. A good old egg bread to shake it down. A good old egg bread and bake it, bake it. 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

0: bread, just bake it, bake it. 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Little girl, little girl.
1: Yes, sir.
0: Did you stay about an hour?
1: Yes, sir.
0: And did you get some flour?
1: Yes, sir.
0: Did you put it in that bread? And you show you did.
2: Oh, yes, sir. Uh-huh.
0: We'll have that good old egg of bread to shake it, shake it. A good old egg of bread to shake it down. A good old egg of bread and bake it, bake it. A good old egg.

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Now he was a sawmill proprietor, and she a fair maid yet unkissed. 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
1: My hero,
0: she

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Neither doctor, lawyer, or Indian chief could love you any more than I do. There's a barrel of fish in the ocean and a lot of little birds in the blue.

0: doctor living in your town. 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There's a barrel of fish in the ocean. 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Neither fish nor fowls in the wise old owl could love you any more than I do. I'm gonna sail a hot communique to all the boys down the Cripple Creek. That every dimple in your dimple cheek is mine, so to speak. I'm a-telling you,
1: no, no, no, it couldn't be true that anyone else could love you
0: like I do. Confidentially, I confess, I sent a note to the local press that I'm changing my home address. For you, follow through, tell a doctor to stick to his practice, tell the lawyer to settle his case, send the engine chief and his tommy hawk back to

my sunlight shining within your eyes. 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

0: You know, if you were to follow a busy doctor as he makes his daily round of calls, you'd find yourself having a mighty busy time keeping up with him. Time out, for many men of medicine, usually means just long enough to enjoy a cigarette. And because they know what a pleasure it is to smoke a mild, good-tasting cigarette, they're particular about the brand they choose. In a repeated national survey, doctors in all branches of medicine, doctors in all parts of the country were asked, "What cigarette do you smoke, doctor?" Once again, the brand named most was Camel. Yes, according to this repeated nationwide survey, more doctors smoke Camels than any other cigarette. Why not change to Camels for the next 30 days and see what a difference it makes in your smoking enjoyment? See how Camels agree with your throat. See how mild and good-tasting a cigarette can be.
1: Szocialista munkaversennyel termeljük a szebbnél szebb textilanyagokat és jószabású divatos ruhákat. 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

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Now I'll introduce her socially. Who's wonderful? Who's marvelous? Miss Annabelle Lee. 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Who's lovable? Miss Annabelle Lee. 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What would you give? 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Who's dignified? Who's glorified? Miss Annabelle Lee. Who makes them fall? She has it all. 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
3: Yes, Fatima is the long cigarette which contains the finest Turkish and domestic tobaccos, superbly blended to make Fatima extra mild. Yes, extra mild.
2: So give Fatima for Christmas in the attractive golden yellow carton.
3: It's the long cigarette that has doubled and redoubled its smokers. Yes, more and more smokers every day agree. Fatima is the best of all long cigarettes.

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I just picked out a little cottage. It's by a waterfall. There's lilacs in the springtime, and the roses stay till fall. There's welcome on the doorway, home sweet home upon the wall. Oh, honey, I've got everything, sure of everything but you. And I bought a bowl of goldfish. They swim and everything. Canaries in their cages say you ought to hear them sing. The telephone's installed, and honey, I'm just waiting for your ring. I'm sure of everything, everything but you. Why, the little dog and the little cat, why, they don't know where they're at. Honest, they're yearning, just yearning for your company. You should hear the cat bow wow and the dog meow wow. 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Yes, sir, I thought about a cradle, dear. Oh, but that would never do. For when you think of cradles, oh, say, that's a thought for two. Now,

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We sit each evening and never speak. I wish each evening could last a week. 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We sit each evening, never speak, and I wish each evening could last a week. For no, my baby loves me, I can tell my baby loves me, for there ain't no baby in my baby's eyes. 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We sit each evening and never speak, and I wish each evening could last a week. For I know my baby loves me, I can tell my baby loves me, for there ain't no baby in my baby's eyes.

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1: Dr. Weir's mystery will be continued shortly. Say, by the way, Doctor, is mystery your sole pleasure?
2: Young man, what could be more pleasant than mystery?
1: Well, music, for instance.
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1: Doctor, I'm afraid you've got me wrong. 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

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Soon that chick got sick and tired of just tick, tick. So one morning he started to say, chickery, chick, cha-la, cha-la, chick-a-la-roni, in a banana, kabalika, wallika, can't you see, chickery, chick is me. Chickery, chick, cha-la, cha-la, chick-a-la-roni, in a banana, kabalika, wallika, can't you see, chickery, chick is me.